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0: Nickelback, Rattle the Cage, The Zone, Everything Rocks. Still to come this hour, got some Silver Tongue here from AC/DC, Audio Slave, and more. 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
5: 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This colorless, odorless gas is a killer. After smoking, radon is the number one cause of lung cancer. The EPA estimates that radon causes 21,000 lung cancer deaths each year. Radon may also be linked to breast and other cancers, Parkinson's, dementia. Testing for radon is simple. 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And if you have radon, it's easy to get rid of with a relatively inexpensive system that blows that radon out of a vent. 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There could be an invisible killer in your home right now.
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7: Here's your forecast from the Desert Mountain Broadcasting Information Center. A dense fog advisory begins at 9 p.m. tonight and continues until noon tomorrow. A mix of rain and snow possible at times, with fog in spots tonight. Otherwise, cloudy skies expected. Lows level off around 25, winds out of the west around 5 miles per hour. A blend of clouds and sun, with fog at times early tomorrow. High temperatures reach up to 39. I'm meteorologist Paul Frobley on The Zone.
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1: No. She just overdoes the filters.
0: Where's her nose?
1: Yeah, she can't stop.
2: Millions of women suffer from filter abuse.
3: Hello.
2: And can't stop filtering their selfies.
3: I can stop if I want to. Oh, I look younger.
2: There is help.
4: We're Filterers Anonymous. We'll slap the phone out of her hand.
3: Hey, what? Rude.
4: And tell her she's pretty without filters.
3: Really?
4: Yes, we'll lie to her, but for her own good.
3: Oh, thanks, Filters Anonymous. Now I don't get any likes.
4: Everyone deserves a life free of filters.
3: I don't need likes. I've got bushy eyebrows. Yay.
4: Filters Anonymous, because ugly is beautiful. More or less.
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0: Autumn King's Gone, Gone, Gone. 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That's going to do it for me. I am gone, gone, gone for today. But we'll be back tomorrow. Same time, same place. And until then, got some Breaking Benjamin on the way. Got some Avatar coming up, too. Have a great night. It's The Zone.
1: Okay, look, we'll be right back. You just try to blend in.
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7: 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This colorless, odorless gas is a killer. After smoking, radon is the number one cause of lung cancer. The EPA estimates that radon causes 21,000 lung cancer deaths each year. Radon may also be linked to breast and other cancers, Parkinson's, dementia. 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

Sleep Through on your rock station. That is Words Are Worthless. It is 97.5. Chandler with you. Got some Cage the Elephant on the way. Shinedown coming up. We'll get into sports. But right now, it's James Addiction. It's Just Because on 97.5.

0: Shinedown doing Young Again. It is the Zone. Taking a peek at Major League Baseball. Tonight, we have got TBS and True TV. Got our ALCS Game 1, Fox and FS1 as the NLCS Game 2. And then we got the ALCS Game 2 tomorrow. And then we just alternate. So getting closer and closer. We're down to our Final Four. World Series is in sight. We are looking at our semifinals in the WNBA. We have got their finals will kick off on Saturday. They're on NBC. So a lot of sports there. We do have Monday Night Football tonight. Josh Allen and the Buffalo Bills head to SoFi to face Matt Stafford and the Rams on ESPN and ABC. College football, we have got nothing tonight, but tomorrow we got the feared Delaware Blue Hens traveling to Middle Tennessee to face the Blue Raiders on CBS. And I did see where college football playoff leaders continue to discuss the 24-team model, which is what is used in the FCS. Yeah, you know, the 8 teams that get a bye, the 16 play in the first round, which I think would be great. Just push the season back 1 week. You don't need all the pointless bowl games. NASCAR at Phoenix this weekend. We got 3 games on the ice, and then UFC Fight Night 291 there in Edmonton. So there you go. That is sports for you here on your Monday.
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5: 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After smoking, radon is the number one cause of lung cancer. The EPA estimates that radon causes 21,000 lung cancer deaths each year. Radon may also be linked to breast and other cancers, Parkinson's, dementia. 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
8: Here's your forecast from the Desert Mountain Broadcasting Information Center. A dense fog advisory begins at 9 p.m. tonight and continues until noon tomorrow. Cloudy skies expected with fog in spots tonight with a low of 25. West winds around 5 miles per hour. Daytime highs approaching 39 with fog in spots early tomorrow. Sunshine mixed with clouds at times. I'm meteorologist Paul Trombley on The Zone.
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0: Eminence, Crestfallen, it's brand new, 97.5. Living Color off the text line. We'll do that latest track from Blackstone Cherry. And our dining habits have changed, folks. Is that a surprise? We'll talk about how next. Right now it's Megadeth. It's Angry Again. It is 97.5.
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0: Black Zone Cherry with Deep is the zone. And a lot of people, I mean, the price is going up on absolutely everything. A little financial stressed, I'm sure you are. And that's what we got to do. We got to adapt and change, especially our spending habits. And one of those ways is to cut back on dining out. About 68% of folks are spending less on restaurants than they did last year. Folks say they're spending about an average of $100 a week on restaurants. Well, that's probably one day a week. Family of four right there. Yeah, that is down from $120 last summer, but it's up from $90 per week in February. So kind of a roller coaster as to what's going up. And when they do go out, people are cutting corners there too. Lots just say, no appetizers, or, hey, I'm just going to drink water. That's how I am. If we go out, we went out and ate last week, and I'm like, nope, not going to have anything. Water will be just fine for me. You been cutting back?
1: 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But don't worry, we'll just give them what they want, and we'll be right back. Wait, they want what?
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4: 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This colorless, odorless gas is a killer. After smoking, radon is the number one cause of lung cancer. The EPA estimates that radon causes 21,000 lung cancer deaths each year. Radon may also be linked to breast and other cancers, Parkinson's, dementia. Testing for radon is simple. 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From all of us at your local Renewal by Anderson, please invest in your family's safety today. 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

I'm Pernst. That's Sour. It's 97.5. Gentlemen, here, got some Manson coming up. We'll do Foo Fighters, a local H for you off the text line. And we'll get into rock news. Metallica taking over Vegas, baby. Right now, it's Evanescence. It's Bring Me to Life. It is The Zone.

0: Perfect Circle, Starless, it's 97.5. And of course, Metallica's Life Burns Faster residency at Sphere in Vegas has started, going to run all the way through next March, and it is no repeat weekends. The same thing they've been doing, which when you got a catalog that deep, everybody wishes they had that. But they've had a pop-up shop there in the Summit Showroom inside the Venetian near the restaurant row there. So if you're a Metallica fan, maybe swing in and check that out. Got memorabilia, photography, all sorts of stuff there. Everything Metallica. Hatebreed releasing The Carrion Choir. That's the new single from them off their upcoming Fatal Paradox album that comes out early November. Tony Iommi releasing a new single called Stormwatcher off his upcoming From the Dark solo album. Motley Crue's Kickstart My Heart hitting the Spotify Billions Stream Club. And Smashing Pumpkins started their Rats in a Cage tour with a 32-song set. And man, oh man, just all the hits. 1979, Bullet with Butterfly Wings, 33, Tonight, Zero, Abba Adora, Stand Inside Your Love, True of Rock. So if you're a Pumpkins fan, they will be in Denver on the 27th. They're going to be in Salt Lake on the 29th and in Vegas on the 30th. So that is rock news. This time around, let's do some Manson. It's the Dope Show.
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4: 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This colorless, odorless gas is a killer. After smoking, radon is the number one cause of lung cancer. The EPA estimates that radon causes 21,000 lung cancer deaths each year. Radon may also be linked to breast and other cancers, Parkinson's, dementia. 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
8: Here's your forecast from the Desert Mountain Broadcasting Information Center. A dense fog advisory begins at 9 p.m. tonight and continues until noon tomorrow. Lows dip down to about 25 with fog in spots tonight under overcast skies, west winds around 5 miles per hour. Highs level off around 39 and foggy early tomorrow, sunshine mixed with clouds at times. I'm meteorologist Paul Trombley on The Zone.

0: If you're elderly and you live alone, one fall is all it takes.
1: Ah! Oh, I can't reach the phone.
0: Introducing Big Red Button. Now if you have an accident, just press it.
1: Oh, hello?
0: It's the Big Red Button.
1: I've fallen.
0: You can figure this out.
1: It's not doing anything.
0: It's not that hard.
1: I can't.
0: Really?
1: Oh,
0: my God.
1: Getting dizzy.
0: Just press the big button.
1: I'm bleeding out.
0: Oh, my God. Big red button. It's a big red button. Just push it.
1: Everything's blurry.
0: Or bleed out. Whatever.
2: Yeah, this is your captain speaking. I understand one of you pooped yourself all the way down the aisle. I would prefer you not do that. We now have to return to Atlanta and burn this plane to the ground. Thank you for flying.

0: Death Punch, Eye of the Storm. It is 97.5 and sports as we get into the weekend. Another jam-packed college football weekend. Our Montana Tech team, though, they're on a bye. The Grizzlies at home for family weekend. They get Idaho. So do you think the Vandals can knock off the Grizzlies? That'd be something if they beat both the Cats and the Grizzlies. So we'll see how that plays out. But Montana State at Ruse Field there in Cheney, Eastern Washington. So looking to come back healthy after the loss to Idaho and then the bye week. But good thing. I seen a article, Montana State taking a $5 million step toward the future of Bobcat Stadium expansion. Yeah, I mean, talking to Leon, talking to Bill, everybody, in that, they're aware of the demand. And so they're going to be taking a look at surveying. And I would love to see the ends there by the scoreboard filled in, those pie pieces. I'd love to see the east side of the bleachers looking like the west side, but I know the west side needs renovated as well. So we'll see what happens, but definitely the demand is there. High school football, looking at Thursday night, Bozeman High Hawks head over to Billings to face the West High Bears at Dallas. JV at 3, varsity at 7. Belgrade coming to town Thursday night to take on Gallatin at Van Winkle. And I was reading a great article there over, it was on MontanaSports.com. My friend, Jay Schillinger, played at Dickinson State, coached for the Grizzlies. They're number 4 ranked. They are looking good. And they were beasts back in the late 80s, early 90s, 7 straight state championships. And Jay Schillinger is now the coach of them, and he is bringing back the winning tradition. I remember watching them win the Baker win the Class B title in 99 with Jace on it. His uncle Donnie was the coach, and Jace has made stops at Billings Central, Livingston, Sentinel, Dickinson State, North Dakota, Montana. So he's been around, but he's bringing a winning tradition back there to Sydney. So that was nice to see. Go read about my friend Jay Schillinger.
1: Hey, we don't need your attitude. We have one of our own. Yeah. We'll be right back.
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8: 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This colorless, odorless gas is a killer. After smoking, radon is the number one cause of lung cancer. The EPA estimates that radon causes 21,000 lung cancer deaths each year. Radon may also be linked to breast and other cancers, Parkinson's, dementia. 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
1: Oh, yeah? What about France in the 1800s?
0: 1800 is 6 p.m., so yep. Oh. Move on.
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The warning in kerosene. It is the zone just past 9 o'clock. From ashes to new on the way, Tantric off the text line, and we will get into Hollywood. But right now it's Seether. It's a country song on the zone. Well, I can't.

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1: From ashes to new on your rock station, that is Die For You. And in Hollywood, Jim Carrey. Yes, that Jim Carrey getting married to his girlfriend, Min Ah. They'd been out, seen as far back as 2022. He was married to actress, Comedy Store waitress Melissa Wormer back in the late 80s. They share a daughter, Jane. And then we all know that he married his Dumb and Dumber co-star, Lauren Hawley. So he is now on marriage number three. Nas and New York City Mayor Zoran Mamdani discussing hip-hop's future with the opening of the Bronx School of Hip-Hop. We have got Digger. That's that new Tom Cruise film that is a major bust, the biggest of Tom's career. Wednesday. My daughter loves that one. It has been season three production has wrapped, so it's going to be coming to Netflix soon. And Arnold Schwarzenegger trading in his action hero persona for Santa Claus in The Man with the Bag, his first holiday movie in 30 years. Remember he did Jingle All the Way? Well, look for him on Prime Video December 2nd in The Man with the Bag.
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6: 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This colorless, odorless gas is a killer. After smoking, radon is the number one cause of lung cancer. The EPA estimates that radon causes 21,000 lung cancer deaths each year. Radon may also be linked to breast and other cancers, Parkinson's, dementia. Testing for radon is simple. Home tests cost under $20. Professional testing, maybe a couple of $100s. And if you have radon, it's easy to get rid of with a relatively inexpensive system that blows that radon out of a vent. From all of us at your local Renewal by Anderson, please invest in your family's safety today. Get a radon test today. There could be an invisible killer in your home right now.
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12: Here's your forecast from the Desert Mountain Broadcasting Information Center. A dense fog advisory begins at 9 p.m. tonight and continues until noon tomorrow. Lows dip down to about 25 with fog in spots tonight under overcast skies. West winds around 5 miles per hour. Highs level off around 39 and foggy early tomorrow. Sunshine mixed with clouds at times. I'm meteorologist Paul Trombley on The Zone.
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0: I just wanna believe. I just wanna believe.
1: That, of course, Architects and Machine. It is The Zone. And if Jose Canseco says it's true, it must be. And you know, we're only gonna find him in Stupid News right now.
2: Keep on rolling.
1: Yeah, get ready to do it. It's The Zone.

0: Son, it's time we had a little talk about the birds and the bees.
1: I'm gay, Dad.
0: What?
1: Yeah.
0: Are you sure you were feeling okay?
1: I'm sure.
0: So you don't like girls?
1: No.
0: Your mom? You don't think your mom is
1: a hot... That's gross.
0: You like the dudes?
1: Is this a problem?
0: No, it's not a problem. We can talk about the bees and the bees.
1: Okay.
0: You see, son, when a man loves...
1: Another man?
0: Right. He will get a certain...
1: Urge?
0: No.
1: Swelling?
0: No.
1: Clothing?
0: No.
1: Feelings?
0: Feelings, right.
1: Uh-huh.
0: And there will be a certain kind of...
1: Touching?
0: Right. Usually there's one... lady man and one man man.
1: Uh-huh.
0: Am I doing this right?
1: I think you might be ruining my gayness, but...
0: Maybe you should talk to your mother.
2: Everything walks.

0: That, of course, Motionless in White and Skylar Gray. It's R.I.P. It is The Zone. And, yes, former baseball player Jose Canseco, he says he's convinced that Bigfoot exists and aliens have visited Earth. Yes. So if he says it's true, I mean, we have to believe it, right? Got a guy here arrested after deputies say an argument with his brother ended up in gunfire. Brothers were arguing over the a ceramic bowl, essentially, is what they were arguing over. Deputies say Brian Keith went in his house after the fight started, grabbed a rifle, fired several shots towards his brother, several bullets sticking in the house, and SWAT was called. And this guy here, Mike, says all it took was a toy, an adult toy, to ruin his family vacation. They rolled into their hotel room, and his three-year-old daughter walked up to him and said, "Hey, look at this, look at this." Yep, it was an adult toy. And says the vacation was ruined. He was offered $1,300 and a free future stay, and he said, "That is not enough, Holiday Inn." So, yep, he is reporting that incident and blowing it up there.
1: Okay, pause your game.
2: Can't pause, it's multiplayer.
1: Don't sass me.
2: Fine.
1: Be right back.
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5: 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This colorless, odorless gas is a killer. After smoking, radon is the number one cause of lung cancer. The EPA estimates that radon causes 21,000 lung cancer deaths each year. Radon may also be linked to breast and other cancers, Parkinson's, dementia. Testing for radon is simple. 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From all of us at your local Renewal by Andersons, please invest in your family's safety today. 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There could be an invisible killer in your home right now.
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That is Black Label Society with Name and Blood. It's the Zone. Old School Metallica coming up, Mastodon on the way, and we got a lady going viral with her husband application. Break that down next. Right now it's Audioslave. It's Like a Stone, only on the Zone.

This is your captain speaking. I understand one of you pooped yourself all the way down the aisle. I would prefer you not do that. We now have to return to Atlanta and...

0: Poo Patterson window. It's the zone. And fed up and frustrated by the endless swiping on the app, this gal here, she was single. Her name's Erin, and she was looking for Mr. Right. So she was going above and beyond to find a companion. She put out a husband application using a Google form and started putting it out there on social media. The 36-year-old pinned the 3-page application to her Instagram in hopes of attracting a life partner. Yep, she got about 1,500 direct messages and an impressive 241 husband application submissions. And some of the criteria, anywhere from 28 to 47 years old, Christian, single, ready to find love with an ultimate desire to be a husband and a father. Preferred qualities include that he have a bachelor's degree or higher and stand at least 5 feet 10. I'm out. And then must be able to compliment her curvy frame. Yeah, there you go. That is just a few of the questions that were on the 3-page application. So there you go. Erin Patterson, if you're looking for a mate, track her down.
1: Sit tight. We'll be right back.
2: Promise?
1: Yep. Promise.
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4: 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This colorless, odorless gas is a killer. After smoking, radon is the number one cause of lung cancer. The EPA estimates that radon causes 21,000 lung cancer deaths each year. Radon may also be linked to breast and other cancers, Parkinson's, dementia. 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
12: Here's your forecast from the Desert Mountain Broadcasting Information Center. A dense fog advisory remains in effect. Lows dip down to about 25 with fog in spots tonight under overcast skies. Westerly winds around 5 miles per hour. Daytime highs approaching 39 and foggy early tomorrow. A blend of clouds and sun. Partly cloudy skies tomorrow night. Lows level off around 23. I'm meteorologist Paul Trombley on The Zone.
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Mastodon Snakes for Dinner. It's the zone. Here Before I Get, going to be doing that new one from Papa Roach. Got Incubus on the way, and right now it's Metallica, For Whom the Bell Tolls. Turn it up a little bit. It is 97.5.

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0: Breaking Benjamin, Something Wicked. It's 97.5, where everything rocks. On the way, we got some old school Stained. We'll do that latest track from Nickelback. And on the other side of the break, gonna do See You in Hell from Papa Roach. It's The Zone.
1: We'll be right back. But only if you throw a shoe at that spider.
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7: 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This colorless, odorless gas is a killer. After smoking, radon is the number one cause of lung cancer. The EPA estimates that radon causes 21,000 lung cancer deaths each year. Radon may also be linked to breast and other cancers, Parkinson's, dementia. Testing for radon is simple. 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And if you have radon, it's easy to get rid of with a relatively inexpensive system that blows that radon out of a vent. 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
14: Here's your forecast from the Desert Mountain Broadcasting Information Center. A dense fog advisory remains in effect. Lows dip down to about 25, with fog in spots tonight under overcast skies. Westerly winds around 5 miles per hour. Daytime highs approaching 39, and foggy early tomorrow, a blend of clouds and sun. Partly cloudy skies tomorrow night, lows level off around 23. I'm meteorologist Paul Trombley on The Zone.
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3: 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This colorless, odorless gas is a killer. After smoking, radon is the number one cause of lung cancer. The EPA estimates that radon causes 21,000 lung cancer deaths each year. Radon may also be linked to breast and other cancers, Parkinson's, dementia. Testing for radon is simple. 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From all of us at your local Renewal by Anderson, please invest in your family's safety today. 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
4: 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This colorless, odorless gas is a killer. After smoking, radon is the number one cause of lung cancer. The EPA estimates that radon causes 21,000 lung cancer deaths each year. Radon may also be linked to breast and other cancers, Parkinson's, dementia. 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There could be an invisible killer in your home right now.

0: If you're elderly and you live alone, one fall is all it takes.
1: Ah! Oh, I can't reach the phone.
0: Introducing Big Red Button. Now if you have an accident, just press it.
1: Oh, hello?
0: It's the Big Red Button.
1: I've fallen.
0: You can figure this out.
1: It's not doing anything.
0: It's not that hard.
1: I can't.
0: Really?
1: Oh,
0: my God.
1: Getting dizzy.
0: Just press the big button.
1: I'm bleeding out.
0: Oh, my God. Big red button. It's a big red button. Just push it.
1: Everything's blurry.
0: 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Whatever.
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3: 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After smoking, radon is the number one cause of lung cancer. The EPA estimates that radon causes 21,000 lung cancer deaths each year. Radon may also be linked to breast and other cancers, Parkinson's, dementia. 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
6: Here's your forecast from the Desert Mountain Broadcasting Information Center. A dense fog advisory continues until noon tomorrow. Lows dip down to about 25 and foggy. Overnight, under overcast skies, westerly winds around 5 miles per hour. Highs level off around 39. Tuesday, sunshine, mixed with clouds with fog at times early. Lows around 23 Tuesday night. I'm meteorologist Paul Trombley on The Zone. Oh, yeah.

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I understand one of you pooped yourself all the way down the aisle. I would prefer you not do that. We now have to return to Atlanta and...

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3: 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This colorless, odorless gas is a killer. After smoking, radon is the number one cause of lung cancer. The EPA estimates that radon causes 21,000 lung cancer deaths each year. Radon may also be linked to breast and other cancers, Parkinson's, dementia. Testing for radon is simple. Home tests cost under $20. Professional testing, maybe a couple of $100. And if you have radon, it's easy to get rid of with a relatively inexpensive system that blows that radon out of a vent. From all of us at your local Renewal by Andersen, please invest in your family's safety today. Get a radon test today. There could be an invisible killer in your home right now.
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4: 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This colorless, odorless gas is a killer. After smoking, radon is the number one cause of lung cancer. The EPA estimates that radon causes 21,000 lung cancer deaths each year. Radon may also be linked to breast and other cancers, Parkinson's, dementia. Testing for radon is simple. 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Professional testing, maybe a couple of $100s. And if you have radon, it's easy to get rid of with a relatively inexpensive system that blows that radon out of a vent. From all of us at your local Renewal by Anderson, please invest in your family's safety today. 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There could be an invisible killer in your home right now.
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10: Here's your forecast from the Desert Mountain Broadcasting Information Center. A dense fog advisory continues until noon tomorrow. Lows dip down to about 25 and foggy. Overnight, under overcast skies, westerly winds around 5 miles per hour. Highs level off around 39. Tuesday, sunshine mixed with clouds with fog at times early. Lows around 23 Tuesday night. I'm meteorologist Paul Trombley on The Zone.
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1: 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What about France in the 1800s?
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2: 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When Renewal's owner offered to pay for radon testing and mitigation if radon was found in our homes, several Renewal by Anderson team members found dangerously high levels of radon in their homes. This colorless, odorless gas is a killer. After smoking, radon is the number one cause of lung cancer. The EPA estimates that radon causes 21,000 lung cancer deaths each year. Radon may also be linked to breast and other cancers, Parkinson's, dementia. Testing for radon is simple. 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Professional testing, maybe a couple of $100. And if you have radon, it's easy to get rid of with a relatively inexpensive system that blows that radon out of a vent. From all of us at your local Renewal by Anderson, please invest in your family's safety today. Get a radon test today. There could be an invisible killer in your home right now.
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2: Where's her nose?
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5: Oh.
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5: I can stop if I want to. 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
4: There is help.
6: We're Filterers Anonymous. 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
5: Hey, rude.
6: And tell her she's pretty without filters.
5: Really?
6: Yes, we'll lie to her, but for her own good.
5: Oh, thanks, Filters Anonymous. Now I don't get any likes.
6: Everyone deserves a life free of filters.
5: I don't need likes. I've got bushy eyebrows. Yay.
6: Filterers Anonymous, because ugly is beautiful. 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
2: 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When Renewal's owner offered to pay for radon testing and mitigation if radon was found in our homes, several Renewal by Anderson team members found dangerously high levels of radon in their homes. This colorless, odorless gas is a killer. After smoking, radon is the number one cause of lung cancer. The EPA estimates that radon causes 21,000 lung cancer deaths each year. Radon may also be linked to breast and other cancers, Parkinson's, dementia. Testing for radon is simple. 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Professional testing, maybe a couple of $100s. And if you have radon, it's easy to get rid of with a relatively inexpensive system that blows that radon out of a vent. From all of us at your local Renewal by Anderson, please invest in your family's safety today. 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There could be an invisible killer in your home right now.
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7: Here's your forecast from the Desert Mountain Broadcasting Information Center. A dense fog advisory continues until noon tomorrow. Lows dip down to about 25 and foggy. Overnight, under overcast skies, westerly winds around 5 miles per hour. Highs level off around 39. Tuesday, sunshine, mixed with clouds with fog at times early. Lows around 23 Tuesday night. I'm meteorologist Paul Frobley on The Zone.
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5: 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When Renewal's owner offered to pay for radon testing and mitigation if radon was found in our homes, several Renewal by Anderson team members found dangerously high levels of radon in their homes. This colorless, odorless gas is a killer. After smoking, radon is the number one cause of lung cancer. The EPA estimates that radon causes 21,000 lung cancer deaths each year. Radon may also be linked to breast and other cancers, Parkinson's, dementia. Testing for radon is simple. Home tests cost under $20. Professional testing, maybe a couple of $100s. And if you have radon, it's easy to get rid of with a relatively inexpensive system that blows that radon out of a vent. From all of us at your local Renewal by Anderson, please invest in your family's safety today. 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There could be an invisible killer in your home right now.

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0: There are millions of pets in the world whose owners don't care enough to get them stoned. Dogs, cats, parrots who've never been
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0: Is your pet not eating? Or maybe he's cranky, barks all the time. 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We're Puff Puff Pets. 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Wait, is this real?
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3: 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This colorless, odorless gas is a killer. After smoking, radon is the number one cause of lung cancer. The EPA estimates that radon causes 21,000 lung cancer deaths each year. Radon may also be linked to breast and other cancers, Parkinson's, dementia. Testing for radon is simple. 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Professional testing, maybe a couple of $100s. 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There could be an invisible killer in your home right now.
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10: Here's your forecast from the Desert Mountain Broadcasting Information Center. A dense fog advisory continues until noon today. Lows level off around 25, fog in spots, overnight, under mainly cloudy skies, winds out of the south, around 5 miles per hour. Daytime highs approaching 38, Tuesday, sunshine mixed with clouds at times. Lows dip down to about 22, with fog in spots early Tuesday night, mainly clear skies. I'm meteorologist Paul Trombley, on The Zone.
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5: 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This colorless, odorless gas is a killer. After smoking, radon is the number one cause of lung cancer. The EPA estimates that radon causes 21,000 lung cancer deaths each year. Radon may also be linked to breast and other cancers, Parkinson's, dementia. Testing for radon is simple. 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Professional testing, maybe a couple of $100s. And if you have radon, it's easy to get rid of with a relatively inexpensive system that blows that radon out of a vent. From all of us at your local Renewal by Anderson, please invest in your family's safety today. 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There could be an invisible killer in your home right now.

0: Son, it's time we had a little talk about the birds and the bees.
1: I'm gay, Dad.
0: What?
1: Yeah.
0: Are you sure? You were feeling okay.
1: I'm sure.
0: So you don't like girls?
1: No.
0: You don't think your mom is a hot...
1: That's gross.
0: You like the dudes?
1: Is this a problem?
0: No, it's not a problem. We can talk about the bees and the bees.
1: Okay.
0: You see, son, when a man loves...
1: Another man?
0: Right. He will get a certain...
1: Urge?
0: No.
1: Swelling?
0: No.
1: Clothing?
0: No.
1: Feelings?
0: Feelings, right.
1: Uh-huh.
0: And there will be a certain kind of...
1: Touching?
0: Right. Usually there's one... lady man and one man man.
1: Uh-huh.
0: Am I doing this right?
1: I think you might be ruining my gayness, but...
0: Maybe you should talk to your mother.
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0: We'll be right back. 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
3: 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This colorless, odorless gas is a killer. After smoking, radon is the number one cause of lung cancer. The EPA estimates that radon causes 21,000 lung cancer deaths each year. Radon may also be linked to breast and other cancers, Parkinson's, dementia. Testing for radon is simple. 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From all of us at your local Renewal by Anderson, please invest in your family's safety today. 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
5: Here's your forecast from the Desert Mountain Broadcasting Information Center. A dense fog advisory continues until noon today. Lows level off around 25, fog in spots. Overnight, under mainly cloudy skies, winds out of the south, around 5 miles per hour. Daytime highs approaching 38 Tuesday. Sunshine mixed with clouds at times. Lows dip down to about 22, with fog in spots early Tuesday night, mainly clear skies. I'm meteorologist Paul Trombley on The Zone.

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2: 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This colorless, odorless gas is a killer. After smoking, radon is the number one cause of lung cancer. The EPA estimates that radon causes 21,000 lung cancer deaths each year. Radon may also be linked to breast and other cancers, Parkinson's, dementia. Testing for radon is simple. Home tests cost under $20. Professional testing, maybe a couple of $100s. And if you have radon, it's easy to get rid of with a relatively inexpensive system that blows that radon out of a vent. 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There could be an invisible killer in your home right now.
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0: We'll be back. Maybe use this time to feed your Tamagotchi.
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0: That's cold case now. Be right back.
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3: 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This colorless, odorless gas is a killer. After smoking, radon is the number one cause of lung cancer. The EPA estimates that radon causes 21,000 lung cancer deaths each year. Radon may also be linked to breast and other cancers, Parkinson's, dementia. Testing for radon is simple. 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Professional testing, maybe a couple of $100s. And if you have radon, it's easy to get rid of with a relatively inexpensive system that blows that radon out of a vent. 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There could be an invisible killer in your home right now.
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8: Here's your forecast from the Desert Mountain Broadcasting Information Center. A dense fog advisory continues. Sunshine mixed with clouds at times with fog in spots today with daytime highs approaching 38. Westerly winds around 5 miles per hour. Lows dip down to about 22 and foggy early tonight. Mainly clear skies. Mainly clear tomorrow. High temperatures reach up to 46. I'm meteorologist Paul Trombley on The Zone.
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3: 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This colorless, odorless gas is a killer. After smoking, radon is the number one cause of lung cancer. The EPA estimates that radon causes 21,000 lung cancer deaths each year. Radon may also be linked to breast and other cancers, Parkinson's, dementia. Testing for radon is simple. 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

0: Hi, it's me. Music? I know, it's morning. What's music doing on the radio? Don't worry, you're not dreaming. Now you can hear me, music, every morning right here. No more chit-chat. So, holler.
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0: 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We'll be right back.
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2: 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Go anywhere. In high school, Mike was a three-sport star. His basketball coach was Press Maravich, father of Pistol Pete. Now, the last thing Mike wanted to do was stay home and work in the coal mines. He thought football would be his way out. He accepted a football scholarship to Pitt, and he was rather busy at Pitt. He also played in the baseball and basketball team, plus he was the intramural wrestling champion. At Pitt, Mike led his team in receptions all three seasons. Chosen fifth in the 1961 draft by the Chicago Bears, Mike changed the tight end position forever, transforming it from just blocking to receiving. He was the 1961 NFL Rookie of the Year. And you can also add that Mike Ditka was a very successful head coach. This is Rocky Erickson.
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8: Here's your forecast from the Desert Mountain Broadcasting Information Center. A dense fog advisory continues. Sunshine, mixed with clouds at times, with fog in spots today, with daytime highs approaching 38. Westerly winds around 5 miles per hour. Lows dip down to about 22 and foggy early tonight, mainly clear skies. Mainly clear tomorrow. High temperatures reach up to 46. I'm meteorologist Paul Frobley on The Zone.

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3: 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When Renewal's owner offered to pay for radon testing and mitigation if radon was found in our homes, several Renewal by Anderson team members found dangerously high levels of radon in their homes. This colorless, odorless gas is a killer. After smoking, radon is the number one cause of lung cancer. The EPA estimates that radon causes 21,000 lung cancer deaths each year. Radon may also be linked to breast and other cancers, Parkinson's, dementia. Testing for radon is simple. 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Professional testing, maybe a couple of $100s. And if you have radon, it's easy to get rid of with a relatively inexpensive system that blows that radon out of a vent. From all of us at your local Renewal by Anderson, please invest in your family's safety today. 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There could be an invisible killer in your home right now.
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0: Oh, you know what? We've got the perfect wine to pair with these nachos. We'll be right back.
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2: 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This colorless, odorless gas is a killer. After smoking, radon is the number one cause of lung cancer. The EPA estimates that radon causes 21,000 lung cancer deaths each year. Radon may also be linked to breast and other cancers, Parkinson's, dementia. Testing for radon is simple. 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

0: Hi, it's me, Music. Every morning you can hear me right here. 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You listen to me. 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I don't really care, though, because she's hot.
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4: 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This colorless, odorless gas is a killer. After smoking, radon is the number one cause of lung cancer. The EPA estimates that radon causes 21,000 lung cancer deaths each year. Radon may also be linked to breast and other cancers, Parkinson's, dementia. Testing for radon is simple. Home tests cost under $20. Professional testing, maybe a couple of hundred dollars. And if you have radon, it's

0: easy to get rid of with a relatively inexpensive system that blows that radon out of a vent. From all of us at your local Renewal by Andersen, please invest in your family's safety today. 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

0: Hey, it's me, Music. Yup, you can hear me every morning right here. This whole sunrise thing's messing with my head. I'm used to rolling out at the crack of noon, yo. Anybody got any Excedrin? No, really?
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5: 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This colorless, odorless gas is a killer. After smoking, radon is the number one cause of lung cancer. The EPA estimates that radon causes 21,000 lung cancer deaths each year. Radon may also be linked to breast and other cancers, Parkinson's, dementia. Testing for radon is simple. 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
9: Here's your forecast from the Desert Mountain Broadcasting Information Center. A dense fog advisory continues. Sunshine, mixed with clouds at times, with fog in spots today, with daytime highs approaching 38. Westerly winds around 5 miles per hour. Lows dip down to about 22, and foggy early tonight, mainly clear skies. Mainly clear tomorrow. High temperatures reach up to 46. I'm meteorologist Paul Trombley on The Zone.
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5: October is Renewal by Anderson's United Against Cancer campaign, and all of us at Renewal urge you to get your home tested for radon now. When Renewal's owner offered to pay for radon testing and mitigation if radon was found in our homes, several Renewal by Anderson team members found dangerously high levels of radon in their homes. This colorless, odorless gas is a killer. After smoking, radon is the number one cause of lung cancer. The EPA estimates that radon causes 21,000 lung cancer deaths each year. Radon may also be linked to breast and other cancers, Parkinson's, dementia. Testing for radon is simple. Home tests cost under $20. Professional testing, maybe a couple of $100s. And if you have radon, it's easy to get rid of with a relatively inexpensive system that blows that radon out of a vent. From all of us at your local Renewal by Anderson, please invest in your family's safety today. Get a radon test today. There could be an invisible killer in your home right now.
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0: Hi, I'm Music, shunned by most stations in the morning for talk, chit-chatting, lots of fake laughing. Well, now you can hear me, Music, every morning right here. I'm just going to play. People can tune in, hear me playing music on the radio.
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3: 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This colorless, odorless gas is a killer. After smoking, radon is the number one cause of lung cancer. The EPA estimates that radon causes 21,000 lung cancer deaths each year. Radon may also be linked to breast and other cancers, Parkinson's, dementia. Testing for radon is simple. 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

0: Hi, it's me, Music. Every morning you can hear me right here. 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
1: 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Go anywhere. In high school, Mike was a three-sport star. His basketball coach was Press Maravich, father of Pistol Pete. Now, the last thing Mike wanted to do was stay home and work in the coal mines. He thought football would be his way out. He accepted a football scholarship to Pitt, and he was rather busy at Pitt. He also played in the baseball and basketball team. Plus, he was the intramural wrestling champion. At Pitt, Mike led his team in receptions all three seasons. Chosen fifth in the 1961 draft by the Chicago Bears, Mike changed the tight end position forever, transforming it from just blocking to receiving. He was the 1961 NFL Rookie of the Year. And you can also add that Mike Dicka was a very successful head coach. This is Rocky Erickson.
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6: Here's your forecast from the Desert Mountain Broadcasting Information Center. A dense fog advisory remains in effect. Sunshine, mixed with clouds at times, with fog in spots today, with daytime highs approaching 38. Winds out of the west, around 5 miles per hour. Lows dip down to about 22 tonight. Mainly clear skies develop, with fog in spots early. Highs around 46 tomorrow, mainly sunny skies. I'm meteorologist Paul Frombly on The Zone.
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0: From the DC Universe, the people that brought you Batman, Batman Again, Batman Returns, Batman Forever, Dark Men Bat 2, the Gotham Man Bat-Bat, and BM comes a brand new vision. Batman into the Bativerse!
1: Where am I? I'm Batman.
2: Hmm?
1: I said I'm Batman.
2: You're not Batman, I'm Batman.
1: No.
2: Oh yeah, I'm Batman. I'm pretty famous. Ask anyone.
1: You're not famous.
2: Oh, I'm famous.
1: Also, you're not Batman.
2: I have a bat kazoo.
1: Wait, Batman doesn't have a bat kazoo.
2: What's this then?
1: No.
2: Let's see your bat kazoo. Oh no, wait, you don't have one. You're not Batman.
1: Shut up. Stop saying you're Batman. You're stupid.
2: Knock, knock.
1: Who's there?
2: Me.
1: Who's me?
2: Batman.
1: No.
2: Simon says, Batman, raise your hand. Oh, I raised my hand.
1: Do it again. I wasn't ready.
2: Batman should be ready.
1: There's the bat signal.
2: Ooh, I gotta go.
3: No, I gotta go.
2: I'm Batman.
1: Here comes Batman.
3: I'm Batman.
1: Batman.
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past. I've waited as my time's elapsed. Now all I do is live with so much fate. I've wished for this, I've shifted that. I've left behind this little fact. You cannot kill what you did not create. I've gotta say what I've got.

0: 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We'll be right back.
1: 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And with AI reshaping online search, businesses are getting filtered, ranked, and forgotten. 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
2: 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When Renewal's owner offered to pay for radon testing and mitigation if radon was found in our homes, several Renewal by Anderson team members found dangerously high levels of radon in their homes. This colorless, odorless gas is a killer. After smoking, radon is the number one cause of lung cancer. The EPA estimates that radon causes 21,000 lung cancer deaths each year. Radon may also be linked to breast and other cancers, Parkinson's, dementia. Testing for radon is simple. Home tests cost under $20. Professional testing, maybe a couple of $100s. And if you have radon, it's easy to get rid of with a relatively inexpensive system that blows that radon out of a vent. From all of us at your local Renewal by Anderson, please invest in your family's safety today. Get a radon test today. There could be an invisible killer in your home right now.
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0: 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Music here. Remember how your parents didn't like us hanging out all the time? 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Well, now every morning they play music right here so we can hang. 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No, that's cool.
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2: 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This colorless, odorless gas is a killer. After smoking, radon is the number one cause of lung cancer. The EPA estimates that radon causes 21,000 lung cancer deaths each year. Radon may also be linked to breast and other cancers, Parkinson's, dementia,

0: Simple. 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
8: Here's your forecast from the Desert Mountain Broadcasting Information Center. A dense fog advisory remains in effect. Sunshine, mixed with clouds at times, with fog in spots today, with daytime highs approaching 38. Winds out of the west, around 5 miles per hour. Lows dip down to about 22 tonight. Mainly clear skies develop, with fog in spots early. Highs around 46 tomorrow, mainly sunny skies. I'm meteorologist Paul Trombley on The Zone.
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0: There are millions of pets in the world whose owners don't care enough to get them stoned. Dogs, cats, parrots who've never been
1: buzzed.
0: Is your pet not eating? 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Wait, is this real?

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6: 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When Renewal's owner offered to pay for radon testing and mitigation if radon was found in our homes, several Renewal by Anderson team members found dangerously high levels of radon in their homes. This colorless, odorless gas is a killer. After smoking, radon is the number one cause of lung cancer. The EPA estimates that radon causes 21,000 lung cancer deaths each year. Radon may also be linked to breast and other cancers, Parkinson's, dementia. Testing for radon is simple. 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Professional testing, maybe a couple of $100s. And if you have radon, it's easy to get rid of with a relatively inexpensive system that blows that radon out of a vent. From all of us at your local Renewal by Anderson, please invest in your family's safety today. 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There could be an invisible killer in your home right now.
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3: 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This colorless, odorless gas is a killer. After smoking, radon is the number one cause of lung cancer. The EPA estimates that radon causes 21,000 lung cancer deaths each year. Radon may also be linked to breast and other cancers, Parkinson's, dementia. 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

0: Hi, I'm Music, and you can find me every morning now right here. Tomorrow on my show, me, Music, lots of me. So listen to me, Music, every morning, right here, brought in
1: the zone.

Hello, good morning, neighbor. Kim Rosa with you on the Zone 97.5. That is a virtue, the end. Kim hanging with you. Coming up, Shinedown, Seether, Aerosmith, and more. Here is Sleep Theory. Words are worthless on the Zone.

0: Kim hanging with you, and are we all still here? Just FYI. South African pastor doing the whole rapture prediction things last year. September 23rd was supposed to be the date that everything was going to be happening, and then that didn't happen, so he picked another date, which was supposed to be either yesterday or today. Now, Joshua Milakela, yeah, he says that this is his final prediction, and God gave him these dates, so, okay. Oh, gosh. Followers have reportedly sold their homes and cars or quit their jobs after hearing this. His warnings. Yeah, this happens time and time again. So just FYI on the way. I got weather in Seether for you next year on The Zone.
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9: Here's your forecast from the Desert Mountain Broadcasting Information Center. A dense fog advisory remains in effect. Sunshine, mixed with clouds at times, with fog in spots today, with daytime highs approaching 38. Winds out of the west, around 5 miles per hour. Lows dip down to about 22 tonight. Mainly clear skies develop, with fog in spots early. Highs around 46 tomorrow, mainly sunny skies. I'm meteorologist Paul Trombley on The Zone.
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0: You're a man. You love hard and live wet. And you deserve the best. We're Purina Man Chow. Nutritious dry food fortified with all the vitamins and minerals a man needs for a healthy lifestyle.
1: Wanna go for a walk?
2: Woo! Hell yeah! Go!
0: Plus, Purina Man Chow is essential oils for a shinier coat.
1: I worry about his teeth.
0: Purina Man Chow also promotes healthy teeth and gums and fresh breath.
2: Woo! Yeah! I'm gonna lick my balls!
0: With a little care, your man can live a full and happy life.
1: Get the ball, Rex!
2: Yeah! I'm gonna get that ball and bring it to you!
0: Purina Man Chow.
2: Yeah.
0: Good boy.
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0: 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Makes sense, though. So for years, Guitar Center had a hard and fast rule. If you're there trying out a guitar, you do not get to play Stairway to Heaven. New CEO has taken over the company and says, yeah, it's a dumb rule. Besides freeing up newbies to play that song, the CEO says they will be now catering more to music veterans, as why have they not been doing that in the past? Anyway, so jam sessions, they're like saying, hey, if you know how to play an instrument and you want to try some stuff out, come on, we're here for it. Okay. on the way. Stairway to Heaven, really? Bob Roach for you next on The Zone.
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3: 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This colorless, odorless gas is a killer. After smoking, radon is the number one cause of lung cancer. The EPA estimates that radon causes 21,000 lung cancer deaths each year. Radon may also be linked to breast and other cancers, Parkinson's, dementia. Testing for radon is simple. 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Professional testing, maybe a couple of $100s. And if you have radon, it's easy to get rid of with a relatively inexpensive system that blows that radon out of a vent. From all of us at your local Renewal by Anderson, please invest in your family's safety today. 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There could be an invisible killer in your home right now.
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0: The Zone 97.5, that is a perfect circle in Starless. This is Kim, and it's time for Today in Crimes and Courts. And more info coming out with the Selma Blair case. Now, she, of course, got booted off of a flight. She apparently bit a flight attendant, was trying to open an interior door while they were en route, like in flight, hit some people. Now we're getting more about this, that she is also accused of kicking a nurse in the chest at a Queens hospital hours after she was arrested. And she also assaulted a police officer when she was able to get her leg free of restraint and kicked him like in the face and neck and stuff. Goodness gracious. Selma Blair, 54, was arraigned yesterday on 2 counts of second degree assault. And being charged with being physically abusive with a passenger. She has now bailed out, bonded out, $20,000. The judge is saying, she still might be a danger to people. Lawyers are coming out saying that there was some sort of thing. She worked long hours on a set. She fell, hit her head. She didn't take her medication. That was somehow affecting her multiple sclerosis, which caused this behavior to pop up. I'm sure there's going to be probably more info leaking out. Right now, her court date is not set until January. Elsewhere, Florida drug dealer has gotten himself arrested and sentenced to 33 years in prison. Isaiah Delgado, 27, pled guilty last week to manslaughter and nearly 24 drug charges. How did Isaiah get caught? Well, he sold Caleb Kengro some cocaine that was laced with fentanyl. And then he later returned with more drugs to sell Kangro. Apparently was unaware that Kangro was dead. And as he's knocking on the doors, like, texted him, "Hope you're okay, bro." Making it quite easy for the police to find him and charge him. When no one answered, he ended up getting arrested. Prosecutor dropped original murder charges as part of a plea deal. 33 years, though, is headed behind bars. On the way, weather and audio slave for you next year on The Zone.
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9: Here's your forecast from the Desert Mountain Broadcasting Information Center. A dense fog advisory remains in effect. Sunshine, mixed with clouds at times, with fog in spots today, with daytime highs approaching 38. Winds out of the west, around 5 miles per hour. Lows dip down to about 22 tonight. Mainly clear skies develop, with fog in spots early. Highs around 46 tomorrow, mainly sunny skies. I'm meteorologist Paul Trombley on The Zone.
1: 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Other than shots when we don't plan to do shots.

0: We just want to make you happy, like your ex-wife. 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Tell us what you want to hear. We're listening.
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0: What the hell happened?
3: 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I would prefer you not do that. We now have to return to Atlanta and burn this plane to the ground. Thank you for flying.

0: 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Central Montana is the region that they're celebrating this week, putting a spotlight on. 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A couple of tickets to the North Pole Adventure Train near Lewistown. 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
8: 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This colorless, odorless gas is a killer. After smoking, radon is the number one cause of lung cancer. The EPA estimates that radon causes 21,000 lung cancer deaths each year. Radon may also be linked to breast and other cancers, Parkinson's, dementia. 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

Breaking Benjamin and Awaken on the Zone. 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

0: 97.5, that is From Ashes to New and Die for You. This is Kim hanging with you. And as you pick up your Halloween candy, you may notice a new disclaimer on Hershey's peanut butter pumpkins. So this is the pumpkin. You see the packaging. It has a graphic of the candy with a bite out of it and a carved face. They've added a disclaimer saying that this picture does not depict the actual product that you will find in the packaging. And it's kind of like, yeah, whatever. The reason is because of this nuisance lawsuit. Some Florida residents decided that they were going to sue Hershey's for deceptive advertising a couple years back. They said, oh, we thought that it was going to look like that. And then we opened up and it didn't. The judge tossed out the case saying, are you kidding me? You guys, no, you did not suffer anything from this. I guess Hershey's, in their want of not having to defend themselves in the future from more nuisance suits like that, decided, yeah, if we just put a disclaimer on that, we're covered. Wow. On the way, we got weather and Red Hot Chili Peppers for you next year on The Zone.
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4: Hello, everyone. This is Rocky Erickson with Montana Sports. We lead off the Monday High School Honor Roll, sponsored by Northwestern Energy, with the best flag football player and the best team in the state. That would be the Titans of Hobson Moore and their spectacular freshman quarterback, Andy Anderson, in a 45-0 win over Centerville. In the Class C Grills Flag Football Championship, Anderson was in on 5 touchdowns. She passed for 3. She ran for 1. And she also had a pick 6. This amazing Class C ball club not only went undefeated on the year, but they only gave up 1 touchdown. The ladies of Hobson Moore will be the team to beat next season as well, as they return their entire roster. A cross-country sensation also makes the Monday honor roll at the Capital City 7-on-7 Cross-Country Invitational. Billings Central sophomore Addison Kegel won in a new personal best, 17 minutes, 3 seconds. That's also the 26th best time in the nation for a sophomore. To the football field, Glacier running back Trey Ramey had a huge game as the Wolfpack got by Helena High 49-13. Trey rushed for 205 yards and found the end zone 4 times. Rushing for 245 yards and 3 scores, Mason Canyon of Great Falls High. And running for 191 yards, Michael Thomas of Billings Central. And how about this stat line? Turned in by Huntley Project quarterback Blake Raymaker. He went 5 of 5 through the air, 125 yards, and 4 touchdowns. In Helena Capitals' 56-26 win over Missoula Hellgate, 2 players ran on 4 touchdowns. Capitals' Carson Tolovan passed for 3, ran for 1, while Missoula Hellgate quarterback Canyon Clark scored 4 times. We wrap up the high school honor roll with a game that I announced. It was the first time all season that I got to call a game that did not end in the mercy rule. In top-ranked Billings West win over number 4 Gallatin, West wide receiver Walker Olson scored the best touchdown I've witnessed all year.
5: First down and 10, Bears 43-yard line. In motion, Walker Olson gets the call, 45-40. Walker Olson, the 35, spins out of a tackle. Walker, the 30, the 25, the 20, the 15, the 10, the 5. Walker Olson, that was stunning. 43 yards to the house.
4: Olson, a future Grizzly player, also had a receiving score. This was my high school football game of the week, as top-ranked Billings West moves to 7-0. With a 28-7 win over 4th-ranked Gallatin. West held Gallatin to 32 points under their season average. The Monday High School Honor Roll is sponsored by Northwestern Energy.
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3: Here's your forecast from the Desert Mountain Broadcasting Information Center. A dense fog advisory remains in effect. Sunshine mixed with clouds with fog at times early this afternoon with daytime highs approaching 38. Northwest winds around 5 miles per hour. Lows level off around 26 and foggy tonight, mainly clear. Mainly sunny skies develop with fog in spots early tomorrow. High temperatures reach up to 46. I'm meteorologist Paul Trombley on The Zone.
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0: From the DC Universe, the people that brought you Batman, Batman Again, Batman Returns, Batman Forever, Dark Men Bat 2, the Gotham Man Bat-Bat, and BM comes a brand new vision. Batman into the Bativerse!
1: Where am I? I'm Batman. I said I'm Batman.
2: You're not Batman, I'm Batman.
1: No.
2: Oh yeah, I'm Batman. I'm pretty famous. Ask anyone.
1: You're not famous.
2: Oh, I'm famous.
1: Also, you're not Batman.
2: I have a bat kazoo.
1: Wait. Batman doesn't have a bat kazoo.
2: What's this then?
1: No.
2: Let's see your bat kazoo. Oh no, wait, you don't have one. You're not Batman.
1: Shut up. Stop saying you're Batman. You're stupid.
2: Knock, knock.
1: Who's there?
2: Me.
1: Who's me?
2: Batman.
1: No.
2: Simon says, Batman, raise your hand. Oh, I raised my hand.
1: Do it again. I wasn't ready.
2: Batman should be ready.
1: There's the bat signal.
2: Ooh, I gotta go. No,
1: I gotta go.
2: I'm Batman.
3: Here comes Batman.
1: I'm Batman.
3: Batman.
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0: Zone 97.5, that is Avatar and Crying Fire. Before that, Theory of a Dead Man. This is Kim hanging with you. And auctions, man, a lot of things coming up in auction as of late that are like, wait, what? Darth Vader's iconic lightsaber from The Empire Strikes Back and Return of the Jedi is actually heading to auction November 12th. Oh, my honey's birthday. The prop is expected to fetch at least $1 million during Heritage Auctions' Ultimate Star Wars Auction. So I'm guessing there's more stuff that maybe stuff a little more affordable for the likes of you and me for that. But man, somebody's going to be walking away with Darth Vader's lightsaber. Yeah, $1 million. It'd probably go for more than that on the way. Pretty reckless for you next year. On the Zone.
1: Hey, why don't you take a chill pill there, Gonzo? We'll be back in a minute.
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The Pretty Reckless when I wake up on the zone. This is Kim. Ha! On the way. Rage Against the Machine, Butcher Babies, also some Foo Fighters. Here's In This Moment with Dayseeker. I Want to Believe on the zone.

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0: The Zone 97.5, that is Foo Fighters and Window. This is Kim, and so sad to note the death of R.J. Mitty. This is the actor who played Walter White's son in Breaking Bad. The actor, yes, did have cerebral palsy, not to the extent of that he, you know, was acting, right? Those symptoms, because his were not as severe, at least at that time. He's been acting since then, doing other things past Breaking Bad, got engaged last year, and now at the tender age of 34, dying by suicide. So sad. And disclaimer on here, if you or someone you know has been affected by issues raised in the story, or, you know, feel like somebody is more affected by this, you can call or text the 988 Suicide and Crisis Lifeline. That's why we all had to start using area codes years back, remember? So 988 is the Suicide and Crisis Lifeline. There's also 988lifeline.org, where you can text and chat that way as well. So sad. Wishing his family and loved ones the best dealing with this. On the way, we've got weather and Mudvayne for you next year on The Zone.
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4: 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This colorless, odorless gas is a killer. After smoking, radon is the number one cause of lung cancer. The EPA estimates that radon causes 21,000 lung cancer deaths each year. Radon may also be linked to breast and other cancers, Parkinson's, dementia. 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
7: Here's your forecast from the Desert Mountain Broadcasting Information Center. Sunshine mixed with clouds at times, with fog in spots early this afternoon, with daytime highs approaching 38. Northwesterly winds around 5 miles per hour. Mainly clear skies develop, with fog at times. Tonight, lows level off around 26. Highs around 46, and foggy early tomorrow, mainly sunny skies. I'm meteorologist Paul Trombley, on The Zone.
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1: No. She just overdoes the filters.
0: Where's her nose?
1: Yeah, she can't stop.
2: Millions of women suffer from filter abuse.
3: Oh.
2: And can't stop filtering their selfies.
3: I can stop if I want to. Oh, I look younger.
2: There is help.
4: We're Filterers Anonymous. We'll slap the phone out of her hand.
3: Hey, what? Rude.
4: And tell her she's pretty without filters.
3: Really?
4: Yes, we'll lie to her, but for her own good.
3: Oh, thanks, Filters Anonymous. Now I don't get any likes.
4: Everyone deserves a life free of filters.
3: I don't need likes. I've got bushy eyebrows. Yay.
4: Filters Anonymous, because ugly is beautiful. 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

0: 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That is Five Finger Death Punch, Nails in the Coffin. This is Kim hanging with you. And if you've ever used a dating app and then got stood up, you know, it feels kind of crappy, right? So now Paige Davis, who's, I guess, making content, gotta make that content, on TikTok, she's an influencer. She's decided, I guess, she was going to, you know, put her whole experience on TikTok, real-time updates about, well, what ended up her being stood up for a date. And then she went on to vent about it later, which, yeah, I guess it's fun to watch people do that. But she went one step further. Yeah, she got a hold of Bumble and said that they owed her $104 plus tip for allowing, quote, trash men who leave women and stand them up on their platform. Yeah, there's not actually any legal basis for that. I don't think she's actually putting a lawsuit out there, but she's threatening to do so. Just a quick reminder to all of us, using those dating apps comes at your own peril, as it were. But apparently it did get her enough attention that we're talking about her feed, so I guess good on her. On the way, sorry you got stood up. Evanescence for you next here on The Zone.
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3: 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This colorless, odorless gas is a killer. After smoking, radon is the number one cause of lung cancer. The EPA estimates that radon causes 21,000 lung cancer deaths each year. Radon may also be linked to breast and other cancers, Parkinson's, dementia. 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

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This is Kim. Coming your way next hour, Slipknot, Dayseeker, The Offspring, and more. Here's Dead Poets Society, Cold on The Zone.

Kill It, Scream on the Zone. This is Kim, coming your way. Nickelback, Korn, also some Autumn Kings. Here's Daisy, could crawl back to my coffin on the Zone. 97.5.

0: The Zone, 97.5, that is Nickelback and Rattle the Cage. This is Kim hanging with you. And just FYI, if you are attending MSU and you're going to be looking at, I don't know, maybe doing some interviews to get a job, get an internship, whatever, and you do not have interview clothes, it has now got its own space. I'm talking about the free interview clothes Bobcat Career Closet thing that used to just pop up. Now they've got a space in the sub. So if you're needing something to be able to wear to an interview, what I read in the thing, that you get like 2 outfits per semester to be able to do that, make yourself presentable, as it were. So just FYI, Bobcat Career Closet is now home in the sub. On the way, got the Offspring for you after you check the forecast next year on The Zone.
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9: Here's your forecast from the Desert Mountain Broadcasting Information Center. Highs around 38 this afternoon. Under mainly clear skies, winds out of the northwest, around 5 miles per hour. Mainly clear skies develop, with fog at times. Tonight, lows around 26. Daytime highs approaching 46 tomorrow. Mainly clear skies develop, with fog in spots early. Upper 50s Thursday, upper 60s Friday. I'm meteorologist Paul Trombley on The Zone.
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0: Autumn King's Gone, Gone, Gone on the Zone 97.5. This is Kim. Getting ready to wrap things up because that's what I do this time. O'Day on the way. Fallen Universe. Also some Wage War for you coming up momentarily. On the Zone. Hang on.
1: Hey, you want to go mess around for a minute? We'll be right back. The Zone.
2: 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The EPA estimates that radon causes 21,000 lung cancer deaths each year. Radon may also be linked to breast and other cancers, Parkinson's, dementia. 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
11: Yeah!
10: But with rock instead of marshmallows. Rock! Don't know how it'll taste, but at least it won't be mushy.

Fong Universe, Bad Guy on the Zone. This is Kim, wrapping things up. Look forward to catching you back here tomorrow post 10 a.m. Here is Wage War on the Zone. Have a good one.

0: Shine Down Young Again, The Zone, Everything Rocks. Chocolate. It's the key to your exercise. It's key to better exercise. New study says that simply smelling chocolate while exercising adds more reps. I don't know if this was a very good study, though, with only like 23 people in it. So, I mean, you know, with scientific studies, usually the more the merrier, and the more the better the results. But a whiff of the chocolate made those 23 people complete more repetitions without making the exercise feel harder. And dark chocolate created the best results by double. And bonus, it also made them feel less hungry. So, yeah, dark chocolate. That's the way to go. That's kind of depending on the level of cacao. Right? That's the more the better. The better percentage, the higher percentage, the better. But dark chocolate's the way to go. Puddle of Mud, Drop Dead Gorgeous on the way. It's The Zone.
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8: Here's your forecast from the Desert Mountain Broadcasting Information Center. A dense fog advisory begins at 9 p.m. tonight. Daytime highs approaching 38 this afternoon. Under mainly clear skies, northwest winds around 5 miles per hour. Mainly clear skies with fog at times tonight. Lows level off around 26. Daytime highs approaching 46 tomorrow. Mainly clear skies develop with fog in spots early. I'm meteorologist Paul Trombley on The Zone.
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0: Introducing Big Red Button. Now if you have an accident, just press it.
1: Oh, hello?
0: It's the Big Red Button.
1: I've fallen.
0: You can figure this out.
1: It's not doing anything.
0: It's not that hard.
1: I can't.
0: Really?
1: Oh
0: my God.
1: Getting dizzy.
0: Just press the Big Button.
1: I'm bleeding out.
0: Oh my God. Big Red Button. It's a Big Red Button. Just push it.
1: Everything's blurry.
0: Or bleed out. Whatever.
2: Yeah, this is your captain speaking. I understand one of you pooped yourself all the way down the aisle. I would prefer you not do that. We now have to return to Atlanta and burn this plane to the ground.

0: Motionless in White and Skylar Grey, RIP, The Zone, Everything Rocks. I got a look in this Halloween report. Just released by Ferrero. Says that more than two-thirds, about 70% of adults, think Halloween is just as much for grown-ups as it is for kids. And it should be a national holiday. Yeah. Pretty one. Pretty good one. Yeah. What's funny is even though most grown-ups think that Halloween is for grown-ups as for kids, they don't have plans for an adult-a-ween. If they don't have the plans or they don't have big plans, right? They're not hitting the bars or whatnot. They just think that the best way to do an adult-a-ween, staying inside for the night instead of going out. Yeah, a lot of facts here. To celebrate the holiday, 43% of the people surveyed decorate the house. 40% watch horror movies or shows. 29% rewatch nostalgic Halloween episodes of their favorite shows with plenty of candy on hand. Mm-hmm. So, about a third of these people, the ideal Halloween night at home includes getting cozy with candy and binge-watching, like I said. So what do you think? Should Halloween be a national holiday? How do you like to celebrate? Back to the Rock, Five Finger Death Punch, Royal Blood on the way. It's The Zone.
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The Zone, Everything Rocks. Got some Chili Peppers on the way. Perfect Circle coming up. Fozzy now, I Know Evil. The Zone.

0: A Perfect Circle, Starless. The Zone, everything rocks. And it's time now to head to the 420 Rock Block, brought to you by Lionheart Cannabis. In the Rock Block today, you see some Theory of a Dead Man, Bush, and more. Keep listening. It's The Zone.
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14: Here's your forecast from the Desert Mountain Broadcasting Information Center. A dense fog advisory begins at 9 p.m. tonight and remains in effect until noon tomorrow. Lows dip down to about 26, with fog in spots tonight under mainly clear skies, southeasterly winds around 5 miles per hour. Daytime highs approaching 46 tomorrow. Mainly sunny skies develop, with fog in spots early. I'm meteorologist Paul Trombley on The Zone.
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0: Let Down, Do It for the Love. 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New beverage coming to Burger King just in time for Halloween. Vampire's Bite, strawberry and Sprite. 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Yeah. Does sound kind of delicious. Keep an eye out for it the next time you head to Burger King. Breaking Benjamin, Evanescence on the way. It's The Zone.
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5: 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The EPA estimates that radon causes 21,000 lung cancer deaths each year. 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

New from Bullet for My Valentine, Social Apocalypse, The Zone, Everything Rocks. Pantera on the way from Ashes to New coming up right now, 3 Days Grace. I've tried.

0: 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I think they're kind of trying to copy Trader Joe's. I don't know. We don't have Trader Joe's here in Montana, but a lot of people are making that comparison. I mean, I think they look good. Is the whole point of this tote, this Costco tote or canvas bag, whatever you want to call it, is it to buy stuff at Costco and put it in the bag? Because, listen, I do trips of like $200 to $300. I'm not carrying that in a tote, all right? Way too heavy. Ozzy, Shine Down coming up. It's The Zone.
1: We'll be back. We'll be back. Maybe use this time to feed your Tamagotchi. Oh, I killed him in the 90s. That's cold case now. Be right back.
2: 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Hello, everyone. This is Rocky Erickson with Montana Sports. We lead off the Monday High School Honor Roll, sponsored by Northwestern Energy, with the best flag football player and the best team in the state. That would be the Titans of Hobson Moore and their spectacular freshman quarterback, Andy Anderson, in a 45-0 win over Centerville. In the Class C Grills Flag Football Championship, Anderson was in on 5 touchdowns. She passed for 3. She ran for 1. And she also had a pick 6. This amazing Class C ball club not only went undefeated on the year, but they only gave up 1 touchdown. The ladies of Hobson Moore will be the team to beat next season as well, as they return their entire roster. A cross-country sensation also makes the Monday Honor Roll at the Capital City 7-on-7 Cross-Country Invitational. Building Central sophomore Addison Kegel won in a new personal best, 17 minutes, 3 seconds. That's also the 26th best time in the nation for a sophomore. To the football field, Glacier running back Trey Ramey had a huge game as the Wolfpack got by Helena High 49-13. Trey rushed for 205 yards and found the end zone 4 times. Rushing for 245 yards and 3 scores, Mason Canyon of Great Falls High. And running for 191 yards, Michael Thomas of Billings Central. And how about this stat line? Turned in by Huntley Project quarterback Blake Raymaker. He went 5 of 5 through the air, 125 yards, and 4 touchdowns. In Helena Capitals' 56-26 win over Missoula Hellgate, 2 players ran on 4 touchdowns. Capitals' Carson Tolovan passed for 3, ran for 1, while Missoula Hellgate quarterback Canyon Clark scored 4 times. We wrap up the High School Honor Roll with a game that I announced. It was the first time all season that I got to call a game that did not end in the mercy rule. In top-ranked Billings West win over number 4 Gallatin, West wide receiver Walker Olson scored the best touchdown I've witnessed all year.
3: First down and 10, Bears 43-yard line. In motion, Walker Olson gets the call, 45-40. Walker Olson, the 35, spins out of a tackle. Walker, the 30, the 25, the 20, the 15, the 10, the 5. Walker Olson, that was stunning. 43 yards to the house.
2: Olson, a future Grizzly player, also had a receiving score. This was my high school football game of the week, as top-ranked Billings West moves to 7-0. With a 28-7 win over 4th-ranked Gallatin. West held Gallatin to 32 points under their season average. 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
10: Here's your forecast from the Desert Mountain Broadcasting Information Center. A dense fog advisory begins at 9 p.m. tonight and remains in effect until noon tomorrow. Lows dip down to about 26, with fog in spots tonight under mainly clear skies, southeasterly winds around 5 miles per hour. Daytime highs approaching 46 tomorrow. Mainly sunny skies develop, with fog in spots early. I'm meteorologist Paul Trombley on The Zone.
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4: Welcome to the killing fields. 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

0: And now, a vulgar word we can say on the radio. 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

0: Blackstone Cherry Deep, The Zone, Everything Rocks. When it comes to eating, there's a new focus on gut health. A lot of health experts advising us to reach for the fiber. Mm-hmm. Some doctors believe fiber is the new protein, especially for boosting, say, like women's health. So, yeah. It comes with a new emphasis on metabolic wellness, just as protein obsession seems to have peaked. A lot of nutrition experts say that fiber is good for digestion, your heart, metabolism, hormone levels, the immune system. And they say that we don't get enough. So, fiber. Atreyu, Papa Roach on the way. It's The Zone.
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